0: this is Burjo, and I'm here to save you from all that pain at the petrol pump. 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

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Your 30-minute music marathon with this top 10 hit. It's Pat Benatar.

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the classic Axel event. Banksy, take care through it. And coming up, a chance to text Burjo for Burjo's Beat the Bouncer. Chance to win yourself hundreds of dollars in fuel. Axel event.

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1: And the Brebbo Craft Group meet the first Tuesday of the month at the Brebbo Community Hall. 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That's 6:30 p.m. the first Tuesday of the month. 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
12: From the Capital Radio Newsroom, good morning. I'm James Wybrow. France, the United Kingdom and the European Union have thrown their support behind Australia's push to strengthen AI regulations. The federal government is working on a digital duty of care bill, which would allow people to opt out of algorithms which determine a social media feed. The United States has criticised Australia's proposed tech laws, arguing they'll stifle investment. But new UK Prime Minister Andy Burnham has praised the move during his first meeting with Anthony Albanese.
13: We look to you and what you've done, the leadership that you've given on social media. We're completely aligned politically. We're aligned in what we're trying to do to reindustrialise, to tackle some of the big challenges that we face.
12: Staying overseas, Iran's president has declared the country will never bend the knee a day after the US president threatened to annihilate the nation. Masoud Pezeshkian has told the UN General Assembly their resistance will only increase in the face of increased pressure and bullying. The US delegation left the chamber during the speech. Closer to home, dual industrial action is expected to cause disruptions at Sydney Airport throughout the day. Security staff at the airport will stop work for 2 hours in the morning and evening. Ground staff, largely working in Qantas freight operations, will walk off the job as part of action from the Transport Workers Union. TWU National Secretary Michael Caine says a number of airports will be affected.
14: Sydney, Adelaide, Brisbane and Perth, workers in Qantas ground handling, that's Qantas Link services, but also the Qantas Freight service that ensures that, you know, Australia Post articles, for example, get from one point in the country to the other, will come to a standstill.
12: In other news, Australia has inked a historic defence and security pact with Ukraine. The deal stopped short of NATO-style guarantee to come to each other's defence. The Prime Minister signed the agreement on the sidelines of the UN General Assembly, pledging a further $60 million in support. And the number of Australians aged 18 to 29 still living with their parents has climbed to 50%, up from 39% 25 years ago. Knights players have trained in front of

0: thousands of fans as they prepare to continue their NRL fairy tale in Sunday's prelim final against the Panthers. Captain Caelan Ponga says he's relished the responsibility of turning around the fortunes of last year's wooden spooners.
1: I have the opportunity to inspire people, inspire kids, make people's day. Like, I understand the responsibility I have as the captain of this club and someone that's been here for so long, but it's not one that I shy away from. I actually enjoy it.
0: In the AFL, Swan star Isaac Heaney says he is thankful for the chance to address the team for the first time since being suspended over breaching club standards. And Wallabies coach Les Kiss is expected to move superstar Joseph Suaalii to the wing for Sunday's test against the Springboks in Perth. That's the latest from the Capital Radio newsroom.
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3: Mostly sunny day for our Thursday, partly cloudy tomorrow. Possible late showers and thunderstorms. Saturday, partly cloudy again, isolated showers, more late storms and gusty winds. And an overcast wet day for Sunday with late thunderstorms and possibility of some snow about the peaks. A top of 26 for Coomer today, Jindabyne striving for 24 and 25 for Canberra. It's now 5 degrees in Coomer, Jindabyne 4, 5 Bombala, Charlotte Pass now 1 degree. 5 at Mount Sowan, and it's still 10 degrees in Canberra.
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0: Peters and Herb there with Shake Your Groove Thing.
1: Yeah, and your groove thing is actually your bum because you can shake it and it's got a groove in it as well. Right. So, Exit FM, Deborah Harry now. I Want That Man at 11 minutes past 8 o'clock. Good morning.